0: Obi-Wan Kenobi. Now that's a name I've not heard in a long time.
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0: Welcome back to the year the Raiders took home the Lombardi Trophy, the Yankees were World Series champs, and Seattle Slough won horse racing's Triple Crown. George Thorogood is toasting 1977's winners.
5: I want to tell you a story about the Howlin' Blue. I come home one Friday, had to tell the landlady I done lost my job. She said, that don't confront me, long as I get my money next Friday. Now next Friday I come, I didn't get the rent, and out the door I went.

0: Hart takes us fishing with Barracuda. Also checking in with Steve Miller and George Thorogood's remake of John Lee Hooker's classic drinking song to open our set. We'll have more from the year Elvis left a building for good, 1977, when we come back.
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0: Wrapping up our look at 1977 with Rush and the lead single from A Farewell to Kings with Closer to the Heart. Also in the home stretch, Eddie Money, Foreigner, and Styx. That's it for 1977, but hang in there. We'll kick off another hour when we come back.
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0: This week's newscast kicks off in 1979 when Clash bassist Paul Simonon smashed his Fender bass in frustration after bouncers stopped fans from standing up at a concert. A picture of the moment went on to become the iconic album cover.

Don't Look Back, the title track from their second album, which hit number one this week in 1978. And in 1984, the Cars won the first MTV Video Music Award for Video of the Year, notably beating out Michael Jackson's Thriller.

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4: Welcome to the Flashback Rockstar Birthday Party. He was a founding member of the Small Faces, stuck around for the Rod Stewart and Ronnie Wood years in Faces, and became the drummer for The Who after Keith Moon's passing. Happy 78th birthday to Rock and Roll Hall of Famer Kenny Jones.

0: Kansas, featuring guitarist Kerry Livgren, celebrating his 77th this week. And happy 76th birthday to Feeway Bill of the Tubes. Fun fact, he had a cameo in Bill and Ted's Excellent Adventure as one of the three most important people in the world.
1: She's a Beauty was written by myself, Steve Lukather of Toto, and David Foster, our producer. We had written before on the last album. We wrote Talk to You Later together, same team, and it worked real well, and we got a lot of rock

0: And finally, two late great members of Lynyrd Skynyrd's classic lineup, guitarist Ed King and Steve Gaines, both born on the very same day this week in 1949. When we return, we'll celebrate one last weekend of summer on Flashback.
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0: Pink Floyd, Run Like Hell. Tim Jeffries going to play a couple of bands that took their name from weed in just a little bit. Hey, do you recall the story of a 5,000-year-old body found in the Alps, frozen in a glacier? It was the Austrian Iceman, Ozzy the Iceman. Well, researchers now report there are at least 19 genetic relatives of that Iceman living in the Austrian Tyrol region. They found 19 genetic matches looking through the DNA records of Austrian blood donors. They were looking for a rare Y chromosome mutation known as GLS91, a reliable marker because it tends to be passed down intact from one generation to the next. But that's crazy. You know, you're sitting around at the pub saying, you know, I'm related to the Iceman. My people have been here for over 5,000 years. But the deal is also, they only sampled 3,700 blood donors. There's got to be thinking there's a lot more that could be related to this Iceman.
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10: With the J96 forecast, I'm meteorologist Jennifer Wojcicki from the Weatherology Weather Center. Slight chance of rain showers tonight. Otherwise, mainly cloudy skies expected. Lows level off around 52. Northerly winds around 5 miles per hour. Cloudy skies expected tomorrow. Highs level off around 61. For J96, I'm meteorologist Jennifer Wojcicki. Right now, 50.
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0: couple of bands that took their name from weed. Doobie Brothers, that's pretty obvious. But Green Day, yeah. Day to go out on the green and celebrate, so to speak. I guess it was a term they used in high school, Green Day. I'm Tim Jeffries. We got Mellencamp and Journey on the way.
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0: holding on to that feeling. It's Journey, and I will hold on to that feeling as I get some Lita Ford and AC/DC on the way next.
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8: With the J96 forecast, I'm meteorologist Jennifer Wojcicki from the Weatherology Weather Center. Slight chance of rain showers tonight. Otherwise, mainly cloudy skies expected. Lows level off around 52. Northerly winds around 5 miles per hour. Cloudy skies expected tomorrow. Highs level off around 61. For J96, I'm meteorologist Jennifer Wojcicki. Right now, 50.
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AC/DC was supposed to play a concert in Toronto this weekend, but the stadium was damaged by a storm. So they showed up at a pop-up where at one point Angus Young signed a baby.

0: squeezing out the Who and the Stones will be on the way. Some Pearl Jam too. It's Tim Jeffries and ConAgra Brands Unspooled, a Slim Jim, measuring at 429 feet. I was in Nebraska, broke the Guinness World Record for the longest meat snack, and I'm with you. I didn't know there was such a thing as the longest meat snack. Slim Jim team created the supersized Slim Jim, so they took pains to ensure the record-breaking snack featured the same recipe and flavor as the standard size snack. True confession, I have never in my entire life eaten a Slim Jim.
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4: With the J96 forecast, I'm meteorologist Jennifer Wojcicki from the Weatherology Weather Center. Slight chance of rain showers tonight. Otherwise, mainly cloudy skies expected. Lows level off around 50. Winds out of the north around 5 miles per hour. Cloudy skies expected tomorrow. High temperatures reach up to 61. For J96, I'm meteorologist Jennifer Wojcicki. Right now, it's 48 degrees.
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0: You know, it's been over a year since we first heard about surviving members of the Cars working on new music from archived demos left behind by Rick Ocasek. One track called I Just Can't Say also features Benjamin Orr. But all these songs date back to the pre-Cars era, so we're not really quite sure if they'll ever see the light of day, but that would be pretty cool to hear some old new Cars.
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0: epic song from Faith No More. And that's where it all comes to an end for me. Tim Jeffries, it's been a lot of fun hanging out with you. We're going to keep the rock rolling, so stick around. Thanks for being here. We'll catch you back on the radio Monday night. Thin Lizzy is on the way next. Be safe.
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7: With the J96 forecast, I'm meteorologist Jennifer Wojcicki from the Weatherology Weather Center. Slight chance of rain showers tonight. Otherwise, mainly cloudy skies expected. Lows level off around 50. Winds out of the north around 5 miles per hour. Cloudy skies expected tomorrow. High temperatures reach up to 61. For J96, I'm meteorologist Jennifer Wojcicki. Right now, it's 48 degrees.
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0: Yeehaw, classic rock and banjos. You know you gotta take it easy. The Eagles with Mud. If you play for the Eagles, you don't take it easy. You never know when you really have time off. Always changing plans. Hey, we'll stop touring. Hey, we'll add more shows. That's a deal working for the Eagles. Way to go, Eagles. Keep rocking your tour. Now they're going into 2027. That's cool. The Clash, they're coming up. I'll throw on Tom Petty and Elton John is next.
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4: Heartland Weather. With the J96 forecast, I'm meteorologist Jennifer Wojcicki from the Weatherology Weather Center. Slight chance of rain showers tonight. Otherwise, mainly cloudy skies expected. Lows level off around 47. Winds out of the north around 5 miles per hour. Cloudy skies expected tomorrow. High temperatures reach up to 61. For J96, I'm meteorologist Jennifer Wojcicki. Right now, it's 47 degrees.
5: 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Look at my hair!

0: Hey, Sharif, don't like it. Rock the Casbah, then Rock the Casbah again. The Bloody Clash for you. I love that tune. I love the video that accompanies that tune. A very comedic, politically charged video. That's so cool to watch from the legendary Clash. George Thorogood is coming up. Out there on GNR in Kansas, they're next.
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0: Hey, GNR, Live and Let Die. What a rocking version of the Paul McCartney classic. We heard from Kansas in that set. Now they're hanging out with the Jefferson Starship and the very, very legendary Deep Purple on the Deep Purple Splat Tour. Wow, Deep Purple back in action. That is way cool. Heart, they're coming up. I'll throw on Metallica. And George Thurgood is next.
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1: Heartland Weather.
2: With the J96 forecast, I'm meteorologist Jennifer Wojcicki from the Weatherology Weather Center. Slight chance of rain showers tonight, otherwise mainly cloudy skies expected. Lows level off around 47, winds out of the north around 5 miles per hour. Cloudy skies expected tomorrow, high temperatures reach up to 61. For J96, I'm meteorologist Jennifer Wojcicki. Right now, it's 47 degrees.
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0: Yeah, it's all good. All right now. All righty now. Free with Mutt Santana. And that's it. Oye, como va? That's hey. How's it going? Going well for Santana. Boy, they're rocking a Vegas residency at the House of Blues until the end of the year. What a show they put on. Way to go, Santana. David Bowie is coming up. Author on Ozzy and AC/DC. They're on deck, too.
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12: With the J96 forecast, I'm meteorologist Jennifer Wojcicki from the Weatherology Weather Center. Slight chance of rain showers overnight, otherwise cloudy skies expected. Lows level off around 48. Northerly winds around 5 miles per hour. Daytime highs approaching 61. Sunday, cloudy skies expected. For J96, I'm meteorologist Jennifer Wojcicki. Currently 48.

0: Let's dance, put on your red shoes and dance the blues. David Bowie with Mud AC/DC in that set. Shoot the thrill. Well, the thrill will be gone September the 29th, the final show on their Power Up Tour. Part number two in Philadelphia. That's it for the Thunder from Down Under. But you never know. They may say, hey, you know, we'll do some more shows in the very near future. Hey, Joan Jett's coming up. I'll throw on Floyd. And Scorpions are next, too.
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0: The David Gilmour edition of Pink Floyd and the tutelage of flying, learning to fly with Mud. We heard from the Scorpions in that set. And happy anniversary to the legendary Scorpions. 60 years of Scorpions greatness. Way to go, Scorpions. Hey, Benatar is coming up. Author on Bon Jovi and Joan Jett's on deck, too.
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5: With the J96 forecast, I'm meteorologist Jennifer Wojcicki from the Weatherology Weather Center. Slight chance of rain showers overnight. Otherwise, cloudy skies expected. Lows level off around 48. Northerly winds around 5 miles per hour. Daytime highs approaching 61. Sunday, cloudy skies expected. For J96, I'm meteorologist Jennifer Wojcicki. Currently 48.
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0: Hey, Jane Jefferson Starship with Mudstone Temple Pilots in that set with that ultimate cruising tune. I know it's Captain Obvious, the interstate love song, but definitely when you hear that tune, you always put the pedal to the metal. Don't do that on the highway. Only crank up that great classic all the way. Boston's coming up. Author on Aerosmith and the Rolling Stones are next.
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7: With the J96 forecast, I'm meteorologist Jennifer Wojcicki from the Weatherology Weather Center. Slight chance of rain showers overnight. Otherwise, cloudy skies expected. Lows level off around 48. Northerly winds around 5 miles per hour. Daytime highs approaching 61. Sunday, cloudy skies expected. For J96, I'm meteorologist Jennifer Wojcicki. Currently, it's 48 degrees.
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0: Well, all right, Boston, smoking with Mudnuff. Quitting smoking was your New Year's resolution plan for last year, and you didn't follow through, you didn't quit smoking. Well, you'll have another opportunity to give it a shot if you want to quit smoking. Coming up very soon, make that plan. Try to quit smoking if you want to do that. Hey, Steve Miller's coming up. Author on Van Halen and Foreigner. They're next.
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0: Yeah, you really got me Van Halen with Mud Foreigner in that set. Now, Foreigner was supposed to end that long tour they've been on for a real long time, like now. But they added more shows. They keep going into 2027. Wow, way to go, Foreigner. Keep on a rocking. Stevie's coming up. I'll throw on the Foo Fighters. And Steve Miller is on deck as well.
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5: Heartland Weather.
6: With the J96 forecast, I'm meteorologist Jennifer Wojcicki from the Weatherology Weather Center. Slight chance of rain showers overnight. Otherwise, cloudy skies expected. Lows level off around 48. Northerly winds around 5 miles per hour. Daytime highs approaching 61. Sunday, cloudy skies expected. For J96, I'm meteorologist Jennifer Wojcicki. Currently, it's 48 degrees.

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0: What a great one from Rush and the Trees with Mud Creedence in that set. 222, looking out my back door. John Fogerty is rocking a tour, hanging out with the legendary Steve Winwood. The Legacy Tour going on now through early Rocktober. Wow, that is quite a pairing and quite a tour for sure. The Coop is coming up. I'll throw on Whitesnake. And look out, the Police are next.
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11: With the J96 forecast, I'm meteorologist Jennifer Wojcicki from the Weatherology Weather Center. Lows around 48 overnight under cloudy skies, northerly winds.

0: 5 to 10 miles per hour. Slight chance for showers. Sunday, high temperatures reach up to 61. Mainly cloudy skies expected. Sunday night, lows level off around 45. For J96, I'm meteorologist Jennifer Wojcicki. Right now, it's 50 degrees.
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Yay! School's out the coop with Mud Alice Cooper. School is in. School is cool. School's okay. You know, while you're there, you're like, I can't.

0: wait to get out of here. But when you think back on your life in school, sometimes not too bad, right? Hey, Ozzy's coming up. I'll throw on the BOC. And Metallica, they're on deck, too.
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3: 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Yes! Yes! Yes! Yes! 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

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Go, go, go, Godzilla, the B.O.C. with Mud. That's a cool tune, Metallica, in that set. Boy, Metallica, they've been rocking the world for years, and now they'll become more stationary out of Vegas.

0: residency. 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I'll throw on the crew for you. And Ozzy's on deck, too.
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5: With the J96 forecast, I'm meteorologist Jennifer Wojcicki from the Weatherology Weather Center. Lows around 48 overnight under cloudy skies, northerly winds 5 to 10 miles per hour. Slight chance for showers. Sunday, high temperatures reach up to 61. Mainly cloudy skies expected. Sunday night, lows level off around 45. For J96, I'm meteorologist Jennifer Wojcicki. Right now, it's 50 degrees.
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0: Yeah. You're my very best friend, Queen with Mud. We heard from the Cars in that set. You gotta shake it up. Come on, shake it up. Try something completely different for the new fall season. You know, all the holidays are coming at us back to back to back. So try something different and shake it up. The Eagles are coming up. I'll throw on Poison. And David Essex with that rock on tune is next.
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1: Heartland Weather.
2: With the J96 forecast, I'm meteorologist Jennifer Wojcicki from the Weatherology Weather Center. Cloudy skies expected, fog in spots overnight with lows around 50. Northerly winds 5 to 10 miles per hour. Cloudy again Sunday, highs around 61. Mainly cloudy Sunday night, lows around 43. For J96, I'm meteorologist Jennifer Wojcicki. Right now, 52.
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0: Hey, there's going to be a heartache tonight. The Eagles with Mud. We heard from David Essex in that set with the rock on tune, the Jimmy Dean, James Dean tune. I know you were doing that when you heard that. I do that all the time. That's the best part in the tune, right? Hey, Journey's coming up while they're on GNR. And 38 Special, they're next.
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0: Yazzer, hey, hey, hey, the tale of Brownstone, GNR with Mudboy. They're rocking quite a tour, the worldwide tour of GNR. Lots of videos online you can check out of Axel rocking that show with that voice, that band, those tunes. Very cool stuff. Led Zepp there coming up. I'll throw on you too. And Journey, they're on deck too.
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5: With the J96 forecast, I'm meteorologist Jennifer Wojcicki from the Weatherology Weather Center. Cloudy skies expected, fog in spots overnight with lows around 50. Northerly winds 5 to 10 miles per hour. Cloudy again Sunday, highs around 61. Mainly cloudy Sunday night, lows around 43. For J96, I'm meteorologist Jennifer Wojcicki. Right now, 52.
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0: 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Eric Clapton's coming up, author on Tesla. And the top, they're next.
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7: With the J96 forecast, I'm meteorologist Jennifer Wojcicki from the Weatherology Weather Center. Cloudy skies with fog overnight with lows around 51. Winds out of the northeast, 5 to 10 miles per hour. Daytime highs approaching 61. Sunday, cloudy skies expected with fog early. Lows around 43 Sunday night. For J96, I'm meteorologist Jennifer Wojcicki. Currently, it's 53 degrees.
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0: Right on after midnight, we're going to let it all hang down. Eric Clapton with Mud. He's rocking a tour until the end of the month, but then on September 26th and 27th in Austin, Texas, the Eric Clapton Crossroads Guitar Fest will be on. Very cool. Tom Petty is coming up. Other on Boston and John Mellencamp is next.
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0: Hey, yo, let me take you home tonight. Boston with Mud. John Mellencamp in that set. Now, John's getting ready for Farm Aid 2026, 6 days away from now in Virginia Beach, Virginia. All for a fantastic cause. John Mellencamp, Neil Young, Willie, Dave Matthews, and more. Boy, that's going to be quite a show for sure. Aerosmith, they're coming up. I'll throw on Def Leppard. Tom Petty is next.
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4: With the J96 forecast, I'm meteorologist Jennifer Wojcicki from the Weatherology Weather Center. Cloudy skies with fog overnight with lows around 51. Winds out of the northeast, 5 to 10 miles per hour. Daytime highs approaching 61. Sunday, cloudy skies expected with fog early. Lows around 43 Sunday night. For J96, I'm meteorologist Jennifer Wojcicki. Currently, it's 53 degrees.
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Def Leppard, from the High and Dry album, their second creation from 1981. And the second album from Aerosmith, 1974.

0: Some say money is the root of all evil, and Pink Floyd is pointing that out in the album Dark Side of the Moon, 1973. As a matter of fact, you could translate the name of that album to the dark side of society, as Pink Floyd pointed out certain things we could improve on, but the music needed no improvement at all. We got one from the Doors coming up, and today, in 1970, Jim Morrison on stage with the Doors in Miami revealed something that got him arrested. We have a song up next.
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13: With the J96 forecast, I'm meteorologist Jennifer Wojcicki from the Weatherology Weather Center. Cloudy skies expected with fog and spots early today with daytime highs approaching 61. Northeasterly winds 10 to 20 miles per hour. Mainly cloudy skies expected tonight, lows level off around 43. For J96, I'm meteorologist Jennifer Wojcicki. Right now, it's 54 degrees.
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0: In the day where you can only get your radio in a car or at home or maybe in a store with a cool manager, and you were on your way home from somewhere and there was a long song playing and it didn't end when you got to the driveway, so you sat there until it ended so you would take the long way home. Hey, it's the royalty of rock and roll. Even Alice Cooper, when I talked to him and did a show with him, said he couldn't understand the meaning of this next song, but it's Queen's most popular song. So there you go. It's coming up.
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0: It's not for just sipping soup. It's also a musical instrument, and artist the Spoon Man is a real street musician in Seattle, the hometown of Soundgarden, and they even featured him on the song, Artist the Spoon Man. When we're ready to go and take a little ride in a big rig with golden earring.
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4: Heartland Weather!
5: With the J96 forecast, I'm meteorologist Jennifer Wojcicki from the Weatherology Weather Center. Cloudy skies expected with fog and spots early today with daytime highs approaching 61. Northeasterly winds 10 to 20 miles per hour. Mainly cloudy skies expected tonight, lows level off around 43. For J96, I'm meteorologist Jennifer Wojcicki. Right now, it's 54 degrees.
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1: From Enron to the 2008 housing crisis, why some of the costliest crimes rarely end in real consequences. Then,
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4: 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I'm Marty Peterson.
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4: Most of the crimes we hear about today happen in an instant and are very visible. Think a robbery, a break-in, something you can physically point to. But some of the biggest, costliest crimes in U.S. history actually don't look like crimes at all. Estimates from the FBI and U.S. Department of Justice still place the annual cost of white-collar crime in the hundreds of billions of dollars, with some experts saying that this number hits closer to $1 trillion each year. If you're unfamiliar with the term, white-collar crime is an umbrella category for nonviolent, financially motivated offenses. The phrase itself was coined almost 100 years ago by a man named Edwin Sutherland.
5: He was a sociologist who studied crime, and he came to the conclusion that everybody in the world of criminology was getting it wrong. In other words, they had a theory that crime was closely correlated with poverty or sociopathy. And he had a fresh perspective. He believed there was a type of person, a white-collar criminal, who was someone of very high social status and respectability who committed crimes in the course of their occupation.
4: That's Jennifer Taub, an expert on white-collar crime and a professor of law at the Western New England University School of Law. She's also the author of the book Big Dirty Money. She says Sutherland's research called out that anyone, even the upper class, could be criminals.
5: He gave this revolutionary talk in Philadelphia, of all places, to this group of captive sociologists and economists at an annual meeting. And the next day, many newspapers in Philadelphia and beyond carried the story because it was so shocking to people that he was calling the elite, the upper class, criminals. He was looking largely at corporate crime, things like antitrust violations, the big trust-busting cases. He was also looking at things like industrial accidents or union busting. So the focus for him initially on white-collar crime were these very big crimes committed by the most powerful.
4: Over time, though, this definition changed. Prosecutors focused less on the status of the offender and more on the nature of the crime. Today, white-collar crime covers a wide range of offenses, from writing a bad check wire to money laundering to corporate Ponzi schemes. Taub argues that this expanded definition has muddied the waters.
5: It became true that there was now blue-collar, white-collar crime. And in other words, now when the FBI collects data, it's incomplete on crime nationwide. Things like writing a bad check or welfare fraud is counted up as white-collar crime, alongside things like, you know, mail fraud and wire fraud and money laundering. And so there's just kind of this mixture of different types of offenders mixed in simply because they committed some kind of economic crime. We don't really have a good picture of whether the big white-collar crimes are on the rise, or we're just talking about, you know, small ante stuff.
4: And that lack of clarity shows up in the data. Unlike violent crime, there isn't a comprehensive national database for white-collar offenders. The Bureau of Justice Statistics has repeatedly noted that definitions vary across agencies.
5: I mean, the kind of data that we do have, the best, comes from the U.S. attorneys in their 93.

0: jurisdictions where they put a report out every year of all the cases they're bringing, but that's kind of later down the line. If a case is already being, you know, if a case is already being prosecuted or considered for prosecution, that's long after the person committed the offense or it was investigated by a regulatory agency and so on. So we do have, I think part of it is maybe no one has ever asked the question. And, you know, there's this this expression from business, which is you can't manage what you don't measure. And I don't think that the powers that be really want to spend a lot of time trying to manage white-collar crime. They'd rather pretend it doesn't exist.
1: One of the most notable examples of this is Enron. 26 years ago, the energy company reported more than $100 billion in revenue. Within a year, it had completely collapsed, exposing years of accounting fraud.
0: When it was a priority in 2002 to hold those who were committing accounting fraud accountable, it was done. A task force was put together, and it was successful. They were successful in prosecuting and convicting numerous people who were at the highest level, CEOs and CFOs, involved in accounting fraud. So we have seen it work, but it's only going to work if it is actually a priority. And, you know, the numbers truly tell the story. Between July of 2002 and March of 2006, the Department of Justice convicted more than 82 CEOs, 85 corporate presidents, 36 chief financial officers, and 14 chief operating officers, all involved in corporate fraud cases.
1: But that momentum didn't last. Federal data show white-collar prosecutions have declined over time, even as financial systems have grown unchecked. And even when convictions happen, consequences can be limited. Some offenders get off early, while others receive full presidential pardons. One of these pardons included Paul Pogue, a construction businessman who pled guilty to underpaying his taxes by almost $500,000. Another pardon was for financier Michael Milken, who was indicted on 6 felony counts for conspiracy, filing false reports with the SEC, and securities mail and tax fraud. He was initially sentenced to 10 years in a minimum security prison, but only served 2 before being released. Today, this pattern continues. Many cases never reach court, and those that do are hard to prove. Unlike a robbery, where intent is clear, financial crimes often involve layers of decisions spread across people, documents, and years.
0: There's a fear that it'll be hard to convince a jury that someone intended to make a false statement and lie to people, that someone intended to cheat on their taxes. It's muddy. And unfortunately, the fear of not being able to convince the jury does prevent some prosecutors from bringing the cases forward.
1: Tubbs says enforcement often comes down to priorities, with complex cases requiring years of time and resources. When prosecution is inconsistent, much of this activity remains hidden until the damage is already done. To learn more about this topic and our guest, Jennifer Tubb, visit viewpointsradio.org. This segment was written and produced by Amira Zaveri. Our studio manager is Jay Silvers. I'm Gary Price.
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4: Protein is everywhere in food marketing right now, and it doesn't seem to be dying down anytime soon. From protein-boosted coffee to cereal to yogurt, even popcorn has it added in these days. Brands that never used to make these nutritional claims now center their identity around it. Fast food chains like Subway, Starbucks, and Chipotle are also getting in on the trend with new high-protein menu items. Christopher Gardner, a researcher and professor at Stanford University, can't wrap his head around the constant protein mania.
5: I cannot explain it. It is crazy. The protein is everywhere. It is just so stunning that it has become such a great marketing tool. And it has, because I can't go in any grocery store anywhere without seeing protein Pop-Tarts, protein candy bars, protein cereals. I've even seen protein water lately. And I think it's very misguided, although obviously it's a tremendous marketing tool. It is working.
4: Gardner is a professor of medicine at Stanford University and holds a PhD in nutrition science. According to a 2023 report from Research and Markets, the high-protein foods industry is projected to grow by more than $50 billion over the next year and a half. But where did this craze come from? High-protein diets aren't new. The Atkins diet, which centered around high-protein, high-fat, and low-carbs, surged in popularity in the 1970s and again in the early 2000s. But what's driving today's hyperfixation? Gardner has a theory.
5: There's three ways to get calories in your diet: from carbohydrates, fats, and proteins. And over the last couple of decades, carbs and fats have gone in and out of favor. And protein never got maligned in any of that. So I almost feel like it's just the survivor. Some people are against fat. Some people are against carbs. Nobody seems to have any problem with protein. So that's the default. I do think that in people's minds, they have associated protein with muscle building and with satiety for weight loss and simple growth, because our body builds a lot of things out of protein. And I think others think it makes you smarter, more athletic. I mean, it just has a huge health halo around it.
4: But more protein isn't always better. According to Joan Salji Blake, a registered dietitian and nutrition professor at Boston University, loading up on the ingredient while cutting back too heavily on carbs and fats is counterintuitive.
6: The problem when your diet is too high in one nutrient, in this case protein, it crowds out the other nutrients, and that being carbohydrates. So what you're doing is you're never going to meet all your nutrient needs, your need for carbohydrate, protein, and fat, as well as vitamins and minerals, by tipping the diet or the plate in one food group. So you got to have a proportionality of grains and fruits and vegetables and lean protein and some dairy and some healthy oils to meet all your nutrient needs. Also, by having that much protein, depending on the source of the protein, your saturated fat intake could go quite high. And we know saturated fat is the number one reason that increases that bad LDL cholesterol. So we don't want to do that, because then that will increase your risk for heart disease.
4: The protein craze has gotten so extreme that in a few cases, people have developed a disease that was nearly wiped out a century ago.
6: Some people

0: have gone so protein heavy that they are eating a diet that is only from animal sources and maybe some dairy, and they are actually getting scurvy. Yes, scurvy. Vitamin C deficiency. I mean, that's an ultra extreme of people that are on these all-protein diets without any fruits and vegetables and grains, and they're coming up with vitamin deficiencies.
1: If you've been maxing out on protein, don't panic. The threshold for preventing vitamin deficiencies is relatively low. For example, just 10 milligrams of vitamin C per day can prevent scurvy. The bigger issue may be how marketing is altering your mindset. Many of us believe we aren't getting enough protein, when in reality, the opposite is true.
0: To figure out, you know, how much protein you need, you got to do a little bit of math. Okay, so the historical recommendation was 0.8 grams of protein per kilogram body weight. And people say, my goodness, I'm in pounds. So what you do is you take your body weight and you divide it by 2.2, right? So let's just say that you are 150 pounds and you divide that by 2.2, then your weight in kilograms is going to be 68, okay? So then you take the 68 and you times it by 0.8, and that's how much protein you need historically. It might be beneficial, especially for some people, as older people and maybe athletes and very active people, to maybe have more, you know, protein per kilogram body weight. So rather than timesing it by 0.8, you can times it by 1.2.
1: If you weigh 150 pounds and don't need extra protein, you only need about 55 grams a day. And most Americans are already way above that mark. Most women average around 80 grams daily, while men average about 94. So for most people eating a well-balanced diet, these popular extra protein products aren't necessary. There are some exceptions, however, including people taking GLP-1 medications like Ozempic and Wegovy.
0: When you're on any weight loss diet, anyone, whether it's the medication-induced, the GLP-1s, or your own cutting calories, you're always going to lose fat, but you're also going to lose some lean tissue, too. So what you want to do is make sure, especially on these medications, that you're getting adequate amount of protein so you can resynthesize what you may be losing.
1: That said, for those who are looking to increase their protein intake, what's the best way to go about it? While some consumers are skeptical of products like protein popcorn or coffee, Gardner clarifies that protein is protein, whether it comes from a packaged snack or a slab of meat.
2: Again, there's 20 amino acids that are the building blocks for protein. And I like to think of it like a Scrabble game. For Scrabble, there's 100 tiles of letters. There's 26 letters. You reach in the bag, you pull them out. Let's say you had lost some letters from your original bag and you borrowed some from a neighbor. You would never know the source of the letters. Once you pick the letters out of that bag, you spell in Scrabble whatever word you can. You're kind of agnostic to where it came from. So if you got it from meat, or you got it from chickpeas, or you got it from a dietary supplement or a protein powder, by the time you absorbed it, it wouldn't have any kind of tag on it that said, oh, this is a meat glycine. This is a chickpea tryptophan.
1: And for those who aren't sold on high protein products, that's okay too. In fact, Salji Blake believes it's better to get your protein the way Mother Nature intended. Whole foods offer a combination of nutrients that isolated protein often can't imitate.
0: Protein is in, you know, meats, fish, poultry, beans, nuts. It's actually in vegetables. It's actually in grains. And of course, it's in dairy. So the question is, do I need to have my coffee fortified with protein and pay extra for that? Do I need protein sprinkled on my popcorn? Probably not. Probably not if you're eating a wholesome diet. So the question is, all that money that you're spending on these, you know, designer foods, which are quite expensive, would you be better served by taking that extra income and buying more fruits and vegetables and whole grains?
1: For now, protein has become the easiest shorthand for healthy in a crowded food landscape. It's easily measurable and marketable, but nutrition is rarely defined by a single number. And as this messaging continues to drive what we buy and how we eat,

0: 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Our executive producer is Amira Zaveri. 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I'm Marty Peterson.
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7: This is Viewpoints Explained. I'm Ebony McMorris. If you ever wondered who actually sets global oil prices, a lot of it traces back to one group. OPEC. Essentially, OPEC's a coalition of some of the world's biggest oil-producing countries that for decades have worked together to decide how much oil can flow into the world's economy. Now, the idea is pretty simple. When these countries produce less oil, prices tend to go up. If they produce more, prices drop. By moving in sync, they can shape the global oil market. It's also worth noting that one of the world's biggest oil producers, the U.S., is not a member of OPEC. For many years, one of the group's key members has been the United Arab Emirates, or UAE, which joined back in the 1960s. Since then, it's grown into a much larger player with the capacity to produce far more oil than it used to. And that's where the friction starts. In OPEC, every country is given a production target, but the UAE has spent years investing billions to increase output and being told to cut back production as part of a larger plan that doesn't line up with its own national interests. We've seen this tension build before. In 2021, the UAE pushed back on OPEC limits, slowing down a major agreement. And now, it's decided to leave OPEC and cut ties for good. Stepping away from this coalition doesn't mean the UAE will flood the market with oil, but it does give the country more control over how much it produces and releases. And with a longtime member going their own way, that collective price-setting strategy will be harder to hold together. For consumers, this move won't lead to immediate change, but will hopefully lead to lower prices at the pump. One downside, however, is that as producers pull in different directions, the market may become harder to predict. That's Viewpoints Explained for this week. More in a moment.
8: Welcome to Culture Crash, where we examine what's new and old in entertainment. Singer-songwriter Noah Kahan seems to be something of an overthinker. His lyrics reveal a writer who considers every aspect of something before figuring out exactly what he wants to say. Kahan burst onto the scene with his song Stick Season, originally on TikTok back in 2020, and then officially as a finished single in 2022. Since then, Kahan has been on a rocket ship of fame and success. His 2022 album, also titled Stick Season, spawned a number of hits, including Northern Attitude, Dial Drunk, and She Calls Me Back. Now he's back with his next album, The Great Divide, which sees Kahan sharpening his toolkit and leaning into a fuller rock sound. Bursting with new sing-alongs and anthems, The Great Divide is full of songs that double as character studies or catharsis or both. On Porchlight, produced with Aaron Dessner, Kahan imagines his own mother's loneliness and frustration with her son's fame. On Heading North, he takes on the persona of a scorned lover missing an ex with a little

bit of spite. On the album's deluxe edition, subtitled The Last of the Bugs, there's a song called Staying Still, which is sure to rock stadiums on tour with its soaring chorus. Oh, I can't keep on starting over, sleeping in a bed half empty, daydreaming. With polished production and chock full of fun melodies and guitar riffs, Noah Kahan's new album, The Great Divide, is well on its way to becoming another folk rock classic. I'm Evan Rooks.

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7: With the J96 forecast, I'm meteorologist Jennifer Wojcicki from the Weatherology Weather Center. Cloudy skies expected with fog and spots early today with daytime highs approaching 61. Northeasterly winds 10 to 20 miles per hour. Mainly cloudy skies expected tonight, lows level off around 43. For J96, I'm meteorologist Jennifer Wojcicki. Currently 55.
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0: Back in the day of adventures, when America was new, some people would be on a journey and they didn't know how far away the destination was. But they knew they were halfway there when they ran out of food. Halfway. They had just enough food to get back to where they came from, or to take a chance and go on until they reached their destination, where they had no idea. Some of them continued. It was the point of no return. I am ready for a quiet riot. You better turn it up.
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1: Breaking news this hour from townhall.com. I'm Michael Herring. President Trump returned to the White House early yesterday, arriving last night, cutting short his trip to Camp David. He is apparently looking over a new proposal for peace with Iran. The Iranians said they had conveyed conditions to the U.S. through Qatar for ending the war and are awaiting the president's response. The White House says its government-wide fraud crackdown is delivering major results for American taxpayers. Correspondent Bernie Bennett fills us in.
2: The Trump administration's fiscal year 2026 task force docket reports some $245 billion in estimated fraud recovery since January of 2025. Officials say just under $63 billion in fraud was stopped on an annualized basis, with $59 billion recovered through indictments and settlements. The docket lists

0: 25 documented actions, including charges, suspensions, and new policies. Bernie Bennett reporting.
1: James Tallarico's lead in the Texas Senate race may not be as strong as media reports suggest, and new questions are putting his campaign under pressure. Correspondent Bob Agnew reports.
2: Some political observers are challenging a Siena poll showing Tallarico ahead of Ken Paxton, citing its small sample size. They question Tallarico's claims of rejecting billionaire and dark money, pointing to high dollar donors and Hollywood fundraisers. And an undercover video appears to show a pro-Tallarico PAC paying organizers $25 per voter contacted, raising possible legal concerns. Paxton is demanding answers as the Texas Senate battle heats up. Bob Agnew reporting.
1: Russian officials say Ukrainian forces launched over 1,000 drones at Russia this weekend, including hundreds targeting Moscow. The mayor there describes the attack as the largest drone assault on his city ever. The attack killed 2 people and wounded 20 while also damaging a Moscow oil refinery. More on these stories at townhall.com.
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9: Because there's nothing else on.

And rock and roll, whatever happens in your life, sometimes can become a song. And that's about Bush when they were just really doing well, a lot of success, and then they came down to reality and they had to write a song about coming down from the high that we get from success. Bachman Turner Overdrive continues on. You're going to want to take a ride.

0: Those are five words everybody likes to hear, and I guess it depends on who is is saying it. Maybe your partner, maybe somebody at a store where you want to buy something, maybe a motorcycle, car, maybe it's just something to fill you up. We got one from Crosby, Stills, Nash, and Young. Song about history in the early 70s. Next.
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6: With the J96 forecast, I'm meteorologist Jennifer Wojcicki from the Weatherology Weather Center. Cloudy skies expected with fog and spots early today with daytime highs approaching 61. Northeasterly winds 10 to 20 miles per hour. Mainly cloudy skies expected tonight, lows level off around 43. For J96, I'm meteorologist Jennifer Wojcicki. Currently 55.
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0: Kiss in the early days with a makeup on stage in the mid 70s, and it told the story. If you were around when that song was first coming out, you probably did want to rock and roll all night and party every day. But now you probably have a 9 or 10 o'clock bedtime. Good stuff, don't lie with a big kiss. Bob Seger on the way.
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0: expression makes a good rock and roll song, and it sure came from Ozzy after leaving Black Sabbath and recording his first solo album, Blizzard of Oz, in 1980. He was sharing the fact that he wasn't sure if people would accept him as the solo artist he was. Ozzy inducted into the Rock and Roll Hall of Heaven last July 22nd, keeping his spirit alive. Hey, you got to have Canadian rock every once in a while, a little sip of April Wine. They really tell it like it is.
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0: forecast. I'm meteorologist Jennifer Wojcicki from the Weatherology Weather Center. Cloudy skies expected with fog and spots early today, with daytime highs approaching 61. Northeasterly winds 10 to 20 miles per hour. Mainly cloudy skies expected tonight, lows level off around 43. For J96, I'm meteorologist Jennifer Wojcicki. Currently 55.
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Bon Jovi released that song about the same time they were producing the Young Guns 2 movie in the early 80s. They wanted that song in the soundtrack, but Bon Jovi said, no, it's not about a biker, it's not about a cowboy, it's about a rock star on tour. He later wrote a song for the movie called Blaze of Glory.

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1: Weather. With the J96 forecast, I'm meteorologist Jennifer Wojcicki from the Weatherology Weather Center. Cloudy skies expected today with daytime highs approaching 61. Northeast winds 10 to 20 miles per hour. Mainly cloudy skies expected tonight. Lows dip down to about 43. Tomorrow, high of 61. For J96, I'm meteorologist Jennifer Wojcicki. Right now, 55.
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0: Elton John, a fictitious band known as Benny and the Jets, all female. Now, to my knowledge, nobody picked up on that and actually created a band, Benny and the Jets, but you never know. But Elton did a great job on the keyboards and a song to remember and a story told. Well, I got a story about Collective Soul. Amazing. It'll wake you up. You'll rise and shine.
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0: It's Pink Floyd, Wish You Were Here, 1975. You know, the album 1973, Dark Side of the Moon, was huge, and it still is today. So how do you follow it up? Well, apparently, 2 years later, they wanted to get a message out to former member Syd Barrett, who helped form the band but left in 1968. They wished he was with them. And Roger Waters added to it, said, well, we wish you to have success, people like you and I. Yeah, good one. There's more on the way from AC/DC.
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2: With the J96 forecast, I'm meteorologist Jennifer Wojcicki from the Weatherology Weather Center. Cloudy skies expected today with daytime highs approaching 61. Northeast winds 10 to 20 miles per hour. Mainly cloudy skies expected tonight. Lows dip down to about 43. Tomorrow, high of 61. For J96, I'm meteorologist Jennifer Wojcicki. Right now, 55.
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0: Even the losers get lucky sometimes. I'm not quite sure if that relates to football. Yeah, sometimes the team can lose a first or second week game of the season, then they go on a run and end up in the national championship game. You never know. That's why people who freak out about college football game losses this early, I love to see them and just go, hey, chill, be positive. Where's your sports fan? Happened last night, of course, LSU fans went up to Oxford. In case you aren't familiar with the story, the coach at Ole Miss left to go coach LSU. They welcomed him back last night, and there was nothing ABC even tried to do about it. They just kept talking right over the profanity that the student section cheered all night long. Blank Lane Kiffin. If you watched it, I'm hoping you chuckled like I did.
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13: With the J96 forecast, I'm meteorologist Jennifer Wojcicki from the Weatherology Weather Center. High of 61 today under mainly cloudy skies. Winds out of the northeast, 10 to 20 miles per hour. Mainly cloudy skies expected tonight, 43. High temperatures reach up to 61. Tomorrow, sunshine mixed with clouds at times. For J96, I'm meteorologist Jennifer Wojcicki. Currently, it's 56 degrees.
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0: Well, do you feel it? The magic power. That power trio from Ontario, Canada. Rick Emmett, Mike Levine Gilmore. That is Triumph, along with Lester. Moments from now, Billy Idol going into the Rock and Roll Hall of Fame. Of course, in November, we will rock with one of his classics. Guns N' Roses, Fleetwood Mac as well, before the top of the hour. And got another one of those stories that just makes you really think. Couples been married a long time. Okay? Married couples. Think about this. 75-year-old woman. Her husband, 76, has dementia, Alzheimer's, and is legally blind, plus other health ailments. 75-year-old woman gets him to the toilet. Something happens, and she ends up leaving him there. 19 hours later, a speech therapist just happens to show up at the house and sees the gentleman prone on the toilet, no food, no water, no prescription drugs, not taken care of at all, and in very dangerous, poor condition, unresponsive. Calls an ambulance. Police and the prosecutors have charged the 75-year-old wife. Abuse and or neglect of an incapacitated adult. And there you go. There's a story for your couples to share and talk about today. Would you leave me sitting on the toilet for 16 hours?
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0: knocking up on the Lord's door on this fine Sunday morning with Guns N' Roses covering the old Bob Dylan tune. It is Lester covering another superset, Killer Classics. We cross the top of the hour, Rush, Queen, Whitesnake, and more seconds away.
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6: With the J96 forecast, I'm meteorologist Jennifer Wojcicki from the Weatherology Weather Center. High is 61 today under mainly cloudy skies. Winds out of the northeast, 10 to 20 miles per hour. Mainly cloudy skies expected tonight, 43. High temperatures reach up to 61. Tomorrow, sunshine mixed with clouds at times. For J96, I'm meteorologist Jennifer Wojcicki. Currently, it's 56 degrees.
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Here I go again, bragging about superset after superset after superset. 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Thanks for hanging out with us. I hope you

The one that Freddie loved to play with the reporters with. Real Rock J96 and the song that Brian May wrote, Tie Your Mother Down. And yet, of course, Freddie was the front man and the figurehead. Everybody'd be asking, what's the song about? And he just kind of smiled and go, I don't know. I didn't write it. I just sing it. Ask that guy. And he pointed at Brian May. And Brian, of course, never really gave an answer. Every Monday, Tuesday, Wednesday, Thursday, you are in charge of the radio station. Yep, J96 and the All Request Hour, brought to us by Napa and Ashland and Washburn, happens from 9 to 10, Monday, Tuesday, Wednesday, Thursday. 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
9: With the J96 forecast, I'm meteorologist Jennifer Wojcicki from the Weatherology Weather Center. High of 61 today under mainly cloudy skies, winds out of the northeast 10 to 20 miles per hour. Mainly cloudy skies expected tonight, 43. High temperatures reach up to 61. Tomorrow, sunshine mixed with clouds at times. For J96, I'm meteorologist Jennifer Wojcicki. Right now, it's 57 degrees.
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the late, great Joe Cocker. Inducted last November in the Rock and Roll Hall of Fame, class of 2025. Tesla Sticks, getting that set started. Speaking of the boys out of Chicago, happy birthday to the surviving Panazzo fraternal twin. Yeah, Chuck and John were born on this date. Sadly, Chuck, the drummer for the band, he co-founded with Tommy Shaw, Dennis DeYoung, James Young, those guys, Styx, passed away at 47 in 1996, but his fraternal brother, Chuck, still plays part-time. He doesn't do the big road trips, but still plays sometimes, especially in the Midwest with Styx. Chuck Panazzo, happy birthday to you, 78 years old today. It's Lester. Hey, you got a favorite toy from the list of 12 they released for the Toy Hall of Fame class of 2026? You got till Wednesday to vote for it. Personally, I'm having a hard time picking just one. There's probably three or four that I could vote for, but you only get to vote for one for the online voting. Again, till Wednesday, toyhalloffame.org is the website, toyhalloffame.org. Here's your list that you're choosing from. Alphabetical order. Bingo. Love playing it. Fun. Bop It. Care Bears. Mahjong. Monster.

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0: Hardworking Midwest rockers paid their dues for years, got a break when the live album recorded in Japan took off here. But over there, they were popular. Yeah, they spent a lot of time going over to Japan and honing their craft and earning a reputation and put it on that Budokan album. Next thing you know, people in America are going, hey, this is a good band. Robin Zander, Bunny Carlos, Tom Pettersson, of course, on the double neck 12-string guitar, Rick Nielsen. Cheap Trick, along with Lester, Chili Peppers, Motley Crue, Boston AC/DC, just some of this next superset you're going to hear absolutely free in seconds.
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5: With the J96 forecast, I'm meteorologist Jennifer Wojcicki from the Weatherology Weather Center. High of 61 today, under mainly cloudy skies, winds out of the northeast, 10 to 20 miles per hour. Mainly cloudy skies expected tonight, 43. High temperatures reach up to 61. Tomorrow, sunshine mixed with clouds at times. For J96, I'm meteorologist Jennifer Wojcicki. Right now, it's 57 degrees.
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0: Wait, Brad Delp on lead vocals, Tom Scholz, the mastermind, of course, Boston, Something About You, along with Lester, Stones, Police, Aerosmith coming up on this Super Sunday for football fans. Yeah, got to watch some college football yesterday. Today, it's the big boys. You used to be able to say, yeah, the pros, the guys that get paid today. Now, you don't see that with college football and the pay they all get. But yeah, the pros today and NFL. Imagine that. Monday Night Football was Kansas City, and they showed Taylor Swift and Tom Cruise and other celebrities at the game. Sunday Night Football this week, we get Kansas City at home again, hosting Indianapolis. Yeah, who do you think is going to be? Taylor Swift going to be on TV again? Who's going to be this week's celebrity? It's like a game that the NFL is playing. Oh, and if you're mad about the Chiefs, how about the New York Giants? They get Monday Night Football. Yeah, last week they get national coverage on Sunday night. This week, it's the Giants at Los Angeles against the Rams, which actually I'm looking forward to seeing because a lot of people talking that they could be one of the Super Bowl champs this year.
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6: With the J96 forecast, I'm meteorologist Jennifer Wojcicki from the Weatherology Weather Center. High of 61 today, under mainly cloudy skies, winds out of the northeast, 10 to 20 miles per hour. Mainly cloudy skies expected tonight, 43. High temperatures reach up to 61. Tomorrow, sunshine mixed with clouds at times. For J96, I'm meteorologist Jennifer Wojcicki. Right now, 58.
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0: Easily one of the stupidest stories we heard growing up. Remember, you're stuck on a deserted island, you just happen to find a pen, paper, or pencil and paper, and a bottle with a cork, and you write a note, and you throw it in the ocean, and it comes back to you from somebody else. God, we heard stupid stories like that growing up. Speaking of stories, time for another Lester St. James. What state did this fine story happen in? You don't get any prizes, but you can shout at the radio what state you think this fabulous story came from, and I mean fabulous. 50-year-old woman has been arrested on charges of burglary and battery after she allegedly went to the victim's side of the split trailer they lived in. Yes, that's right. Get that visual in your head. The victim's side of the split trailer that they both lived in. Began banging on the door when the victim answered. The suspect accused her of having a sexual relationship with her husband and forced her way into the victim's part of the trailer. Shoved her down and threw a bucket of human feces on her before leaving. When deputies showed up and saw the mess and asked the woman, she denied ever entering the woman's home and throwing caca on her. She did say she just got rid of a bucket of caca she had been using because her toilet's broken. Apparently the deputies didn't believe her and took her to jail. What fine state did the caca-throwing woman accusing the adulterous possible woman happen in? Did you shout at your radio, Florida? Yeah, congratulations, you're a winner today.
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0: Damn the Torpedoes music. Patty, Heartbreakers, of course, along with Lester St. James. Thank you so much for listening. On the way, got another one of our super sets of killer classic rock. Pink Floyd, ZZ Top, Black Crows, and so much more coming up in just seconds.
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6: With the J96 forecast, I'm meteorologist Jennifer Wojcicki from the Weatherology Weather Center. High of 61 today under mainly cloudy skies. Winds out of the northeast, 10 to 20 miles per hour. Mainly cloudy skies expected tonight, 43. High temperatures reach up to 61. Tomorrow, sunshine mixed with clouds at times. For J96, I'm meteorologist Jennifer Wojcicki. Right now, 58.
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2: Greetings, Redheads. This is Johnny Valenzuela. I'm the producer of Sammy Hagar's Top Rock Countdown and have been since its inception. About a month ago, Sammy and the Best of All Worlds band flew to Sturgis, North Dakota to play at the big biker rally that's held in August every year there. Sammy called me from the plane to tell me that he and the boys were recording a radio show for us, affectionately dubbed the Mile High Club Show. Well, you're about to hear those recordings and that show. Sammy, along with Kenny Aronoff, Michael Anthony, and Joe Satriani, gave us their list of songs about airplanes, flying, and other loosely related subjects. It's a lot of fun, and you're going to enjoy this, so do stay tuned. And when we come back from the break, you're going to be in Sammy's jet airplane for the Mile High Club. It's Sammy Hagar's Top Rock Countdown. Don't go away.
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It's Red Rocker Sammy Hagar here with another episode of the Top Rock Countdown. Now, this episode is a little bit different because we are doing a remote thing. I got Michael Anthony on the plane. I got Kenny Aronoff on the plane. I got Joe Satriani on the plane. And we are headed to Sturgis for a show. But we're going to record a show here. Actually, we're going to invite you all into the Mile High Club. You see what I'm saying? All these songs are going to be songs about flying on airplanes, about high flying, about jets and rocket ships and all that kind of stuff. And I think we're just going to kick the thing off. Let's just start with, just to get us in the mood here, a little Flying High Again by Ozzy Osbourne.

0: Yeah, we followed that with Big Old Jet Airliner, Steve Miller. Oh, yeah. Don't carry me too far away. Yeah, okay. So, I guess my first guest here, I'm going to lean over to my buddy, Mr. Mad Anthony in the house, and he's going to come up with a song. I mean, I don't know, Mike, it don't matter which one it was. It just got to be something about either being high or flying or in a rocket ship or in a car or in a plane or
1: wait, what? Being on a subterranean freight train?
0: Yeah, that would work.
1: Well, heck, how about soap on a rope then? Chicken
0: Woo! Yeah. We got chicken foot on the plane.

0: All right. Well, that was a little chicken foot. That's a stretch, Mike. That was a stretch. But I'm going to let you get away with it because it's my show and we can do whatever I want.
1: Yeah.
0: Now, okay? All right. And then we followed that with a little Jet by Wings. Yeah. That's kind of a stretch, too. Don't you think that's good? Kenny, what do you think? Stretch? That's a stretch because Jet is about, you know, that women's movement, really. But the song, they say, Jet! Yeah. Woo! Woo! You know what I mean? So. They're talking about a jet. We on a jet. That's all I know. Uh-huh. Yeah, we'll be right back. When we come back, we're going to get a little silly next. Okay.
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0: Yeah, here we are back. We're back on a jet airplane, man. We're headed to Sturgis. Now, I know that's a motorcycle event, but hey, you got to get there somehow. I mean, Joe was going to go on his Harley, but I talked him out of it because he could have hurt his back. And man, we might have had to cancel the show, Joe. So how you doing, Joe Satriani?
1: My back's feeling fine.
0: All right, but Joe, now can you pick a song that's about an airplane or something? I mean, Joe's really intelligent, so he's probably going to come up with something that we're all going to go, huh? But don't worry, he will get it. I promise you, he will get it. And hey, welcome to the Mile High Club, Joe Satriani. What do you want to play?
1: I think I want to play. I found it. I finally found it. It's way down here in the list. It's called 8 Miles High.
0: 8 Miles High? But Joe, we ain't that high, but we up there. Woo! The Birds.

0: I guess you know the feeling, man. The gold rings on your wall. Bless you all.
1: Yeah, coming out of that, we had a little thing called Connection by the Stones, which is, it's about traveling and, you know, it's about getting busted at customs. You know, well, thank God we don't have to go through customs. Hey, okay, Kenny Aronoff. Now, who have you played with? I mean, who are some of the bands you played with? Again, I forget.
2: Well, one of them is John Mellencamp, but I don't...
1: John Mellencamp? Whoa, he didn't write no songs about flying no airplanes. He rode in a bus. Okay, now who else?
2: John Fogerty.
1: John Fogerty flies his own plane.
2: Traveling band, man.
1: Little traveling band by John Fogerty. Give it a shout out, though. Hey!

0: we came out of that with a little Dreams by Van Halen. Yeah, that ain't about flying, but that's about getting higher and higher and higher. All righty then. Hey, we'll be right back with a little more of the Mile High Club here on the Top Rock Countdown. Red Rock to Sammy Hagar and friends.
1: Andrew Hagar here, son of Sammy. Man, I love a good rum cocktail, but I also like mixing things up a little bit. 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
9: All right, Red Rocker Sammy Hagar here. We are back with another Top Rock Countdown. This one is about, you know, being up in the air and stuff. We're flying to a gig in Sturgis, and we got Kenny, Mike, and Joe here with us. So this next thing, we're going to play three in a row. Yeah, a triple shot. We call this a triple shot. Yeah, we're going to play Learning to Fly. You say, well, which one? Pink Floyd? No. Which one? Foo Fighters? No. Which one? Tom Petty? No. We're going to play all three. Woo! Check this out. Now, wait a minute. We're on the Mile High. Wait, well, I can't be on the Mile High Club with these guys. Great. That doesn't make any sense. Helder, turn that thing off.

0: that was learning to fly three different kind of ways. So, Mikey, what was your favorite version of that?
1: My favorite version?
2: Of learning to fly.
1: Yeah, I happen to like the Foo Fighters version, but I don't know if it's because of the video. They had a great video that went along with that song, too, if you remember that. Well, they were all on the plane, you know? Jack Black was on, in it. They had, you know.
0: Yeah, but Mike, whoa, this is radio.
1: Oh, this is radio?
0: Yeah, so.
1: Oh, well, then hell. I guess Tom Petty's version then.
0: Okay, there you go. Yeah, Tom Petty's version got you. But how about you, Kenny?
3: I like Tom Petty's version.
0: Whoa, how about you, Smoke?
4: Pink Floyd.
0: Boom, I'm with Jope. We got two against two. All right, Pink Floyd. Pink Floyd it is. So anyway, y'all, I hope y'all are digging this show. This is really fun. We're getting drunk on a plane, and we're joining the Mile High Club, which we're inviting all of you to just do your own version on the ground. Okay? We'll be right back with the Top Rock Countdown, the Red Rocker. Woo!
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0: Red Rocker, Sammy Hagar, we are back. All right, woo, here we go. Now, how about Little Pumpkins here, Smashing Pumpkins? Yeah, they had a song called The Airplane Flies High. Now, I don't really know this song, but Mikey said, yeah, what about the Pumpkins? And I'm going, yeah, I don't remember that song, but okay, we're going to play it. Check it out.

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I feel the ocean beneath my feet. And I know it. It requires an ability to judge distance. The airplane flies high, turns left, looks right.

0: Yeah, all right. Little space station number 5 coming out of that. Yeah, a little Montrose. Now, that's pushing it a little bit, too, you know. And, we'll play a little Rocket Man, which is pushing it as well. But before we get into that, I'm going to tell you, after Rocket Man, we're going to end this show. But we're going to end it some special way. We'll be right back. Check it out.
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Yeah, hey, the Red Rocker, Sammy Hagar. I'm back with the Best of All Worlds band. We're missing Spider Cherry, though, you know, because he came from Florida. We're not going to fly all the way to Florida, pick him up, and bring him back to North Dakota. Hell no. He's going commercial, but we're going high, baby. Okay.

0: Wow, you just heard two in a row. That was Joe Cocker, the letter. Give me a ticket for an airplane. But who was the person that did that before Joe Cocker? That was a cover for him.
1: Box Tops.
0: Oh, the Box Tops?
1: Box Tops.
0: What? The Box Tops. All right. And before that, you heard Back in the USSR by the Beatles. Yeah.

0: Yeah. Rocket Man, burning on a fuse up here alone. Okay. Hey, the Red Rocker Sammy Hagar here. We'll be right back. Don't go away. Join the Mile High Club with us. Yep. Get in line, baby.
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5: Hey, the Red Rocker here. We are back with the Top Rock Countdown here with my buddies Joe Satriani, Michael, Anthony, and Kenny Aronoff. Now, all right, we got one more song. Look, we're on our way to Sturgis, which is a motorcycle rally that has nothing to do with flying. And we talked Joe out of riding his bike here, so that's good. So he's going to make the show. We're going to be all right. And so I guess we, as we're going to land in this big old jet airliner, we're about to land at Sturgis, and we're going to get on our bad motor scooter and ride. A little Montrose in the house. Ha!

0: Yeah, the Red Rock of Sammy Hagar Top Rock Countdown at 41,000 feet. Join the Mile High Club with the Red Rock of Sammy Hagar here and friends. Michael Anthony, Kenny Aronoff, Joe Satriani, we getting drunk on a plane. Are we having any fun yet? There you go. What more do you want from 41,000 feet? I'll tell you what I want. Woo-hoo. Well, I can't see it. Beep. Hey, wait. Say, look, Mike, what? Oh, hey, Mike. Hey, Mike. Whoa, whoa. Get out of the bathroom. We'll see you next week on another Top Rock Countdown. The Red Rockers signing off.
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Metallica just increased the length of their 2027 tour and also doing a thing at the Sphere. 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

0: Matthew Modine, so good. I think Madonna had a little stint in there, but don't let that stop you from watching it if you've never seen it. Sammy Hagar's Top Right Countdown. We do it every Sunday at noon. 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
15: With the J96 forecast, I'm meteorologist Jennifer Wojcicki from the Weatherology Weather Center. Cloudy skies with a few peaks of sun this afternoon. Daytime highs approaching 59. Northeasterly winds 10 to 20 miles per hour. Lows around 44. Tonight, mainly cloudy. Cloudy skies expected. Tomorrow, highs around 61. For J96, I'm meteorologist Jennifer Wojcicki. Currently, it's 56 degrees.
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0: It's the Doobies, long train running. I know we get aggravated when we get stuck by a train. 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It's just the fact that they're slowing us down. Got the cars on the way. Stone Temple Pilots next.
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0: It's the cars. That was by request. And I was watching this video, this YouTube video, this morning when I got up. And they were doing this behind the scenes of a semi plant, a Tesla semi plant, you know, all electric semi. Have you seen the cabs of these things? The driver sits in the middle. Have you seen it? And because the guy they were talking to, who's head of production, he said they got to thinking, you know, you have these pilots sit in the middle, these fighter jets. He said, why not have the driver in the middle? Because usually they're alone anyway. And you have a much better view, far fewer blind spots, this massive sun visor that goes all the way across. But they're really big. The guy that was the host of the show, he said he was 6'6", and he's standing up in this cab, and his head is not touching the roof. You can find it on YouTube. It's really good. It's really worth a watch. Stay close, okay? I got Def Leppard coming up.
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6: With the J96 forecast, I'm meteorologist Jennifer Wojcicki from the Weatherology Weather Center. Cloudy skies with a few peaks of sun this afternoon. Daytime highs approaching 59. Northeasterly winds 10 to 20 miles per hour. Lows around 44. Tonight, mainly cloudy. Cloudy skies expected tomorrow. Highs around 61. For J96, I'm meteorologist Jennifer Wojcicki. Currently, it's 56 degrees.
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4: Heartland Weather.
5: With the J96 forecast, I'm meteorologist Jennifer Wojcicki from the Weatherology Weather Center. Cloudy skies with a few peaks of sun this afternoon. Daytime highs approaching 59. Northeasterly winds 10 to 20 miles per hour. Lows around 44. Tonight, mainly cloudy. Cloudy skies expected tomorrow. Highs around 61. For J96, I'm meteorologist Jennifer Wojcicki. Right now, it's 55 degrees.
6: 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And I raised him right.
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0: ZZ Top, or as Billy Gibbons once described them, same three guys, same three chords. But Billy Gibbons continues on this following the death of Frank Beard, the drummer. Dusty Hill died in 2021. And they've been replaced by guys that they chose. Yeah, Dusty was replaced by Elwood Francis. That was the band's touring guitar technician for 30-some-odd years. And on drums now, it's Michael Monahan. He was with a rock band called Annie Dukes years ago. And then over the last few years, he and another guy had kind of rotated in and out as Frank's health declined. Night Ranger coming up for you, and Steve Miller Band next.
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0: Another one you're not going to hear anywhere else. It is Night Ranger. Hey, it's Tayshia, and I'm still waiting for that damn Yankees reunion. And I bring that up because, of course, damn Yankees is Jack Blades of Night Ranger, Tommy Shaw of Styx, Ted Nugent. And think about it. If they were to tour, what a bargain that would be. You would get Night Ranger songs. You'd get Styx songs. You'd get Ted Nugent songs. And you would get damn Yankees songs. So if any of you know any of those guys, pass along my message, please. We're still waiting. Everybody else has gotten back together. Why not damn Yankees? Stay close. Talk ahead. It's coming up.
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6: With the J96 forecast, I'm meteorologist Jennifer Wojcicki from the Weatherology Weather Center. Cloudy skies with a few peaks of sun this afternoon. Daytime highs approaching 59. Northeasterly winds 10 to 20 miles per hour. Lows around 44. Tonight, mainly cloudy. Cloudy skies expected tomorrow. Highs around 61. For J96, I'm meteorologist Jennifer Wojcicki. Right now, it's 55 degrees.
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12: With the J96 forecast, I'm meteorologist Jennifer Wojcicki from the Weatherology Weather Center. Mainly cloudy skies tonight with a low of 44. East winds 8 to 15 miles per hour. Daytime highs approaching 61. Tomorrow, overcast. Partly cloudy skies tomorrow night. Lows dip down to about 38. For J96, I'm meteorologist Jennifer Wojcicki. Currently, it's 57 degrees.
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0: Again, only place you're going to hear this on the radio right here is The Doors with Peace Frog. Hey, it's Tayshia. Glad you're here. So many great songs, so little time. I've got Foreigner on the way. We'll do Pearl Jam next.
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0: Foreigner and Double Vision. And that made me think of this story. Have you heard about the controversy with the Patriots and the goalpost? You know what I'm talking about? All right, it started when this guy, this analytics guy, this is a post that he made on X. I went through more than a decade of TV broadcast and uncovered a diabolically clever piece of Patriots gamesmanship. When opposing kickers line up at Gillette Stadium, the video board displayed a reverse view of the kick, placing a second offset set of yellow uprights directly behind the real ones. In windy conditions, even the orange streamers on the video board appear to point in the opposite direction from those atop the physical upright, making the illusion even more disorienting. I found dozens of examples. Same games, 52 Patriots field goal attempts. The illusion appeared on Patriots kicks zero times. So anyway, this is what's going on now with that. The NFL changing some things up. They've informed teams that they're modifying what can be shown on video boards during field goal and extra point attempts. And that comes in the wake of that viral social media post. Stay close, okay? I got The Offspring on the way.
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4: Heartland Weather.
5: With the J96 forecast, I'm meteorologist Jennifer Wojcicki from the Weatherology Weather Center. Mainly cloudy skies tonight with a low of 44. East winds 8 to 15 miles per hour. Daytime highs approaching 61. Tomorrow, overcast. Partly cloudy skies. Tomorrow night, lows dip down to about 38. For J96, I'm meteorologist Jennifer Wojcicki. Currently, it's 57 degrees.
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1: News this hour from Town Hall, I'm Mary Rose. President Trump returned to the White House Saturday evening after cutting short his stay at Camp David as the administration weighs its next steps on Iran and prepares for next week's UN General Assembly. As artificial intelligence panic grows, one prominent Trump advisor is urging the administration not to overact.
2: Anthropic CEO Dario Amodei warns that advanced AI may pose serious risks. But David Sachs pushes back, arguing companies shouldn't use fear to demand cartels or government approval before launching products. Sachs says existing antitrust and product liability laws are enough, and that Washington should avoid unnecessary regulation. The bigger danger, he says, may be falling behind China. For President Trump, the message is simple. Keep America innovating and let Congress handle the rest. Richard Boyd reporting.
1: Democrats are doubling down in Michigan, pouring millions into a Senate race. Republican see as a major pickup opportunity. Correspondent Ron Taylor reports.
3: According to Axios, Senate Majority PAC aligned with Chuck Schumer is spending another $10 million to support Abdul El-Sayed, bringing its Michigan spending to $30 million. El-Sayed says every path to a Democratic Senate majority runs through Michigan. Republicans are backing former Congressman Mike Rogers and see the race as a chance to flip the seat. The massive spending signals Democrats may be worried about their candidate choices. Ron Taylor reporting.
1: The U.S. says it killed four people in an airstrike on a drug boat in the Caribbean. U.S. Southern Command made the announcement in a post on Saturday and said confirmed intelligence revealed that the vessel was involved in narco trafficking. More on these stories at townhall.com.
4: The midterms are almost here, and Republicans could be in deep trouble. Polls show Democrats leading in key races.

0: Tonight, Rob Finnerty on Newsmax reveals the growing threat from the DSA and the radical left. With less than 60 days to go, Finnerty says it's time for the GOP to hit the panic button. The House may go, and control of the Senate is up for grabs. Gas prices, mortgage rates, health care, and out-of-control national debt. Americans are angry, and the progressive left wants total control of Congress. Tallarico, El Sayed, AOC, Bernie Sanders. Finnerty reveals President Trump's secret plan to fight back and what you can do to help him. Don't miss Finnerty tonight at 8 p.m. Eastern on Newsmax. 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

0: George Thorogood and the Destroyers. Well, if you caught the UT game last week, or after the game, rather, when the coach walked off while Holly Rowe, the ESPN analyst, reporter, whatever, was going to speak with him. And then all week long, they were slamming on the guy and this, that, and the other. Well, this weekend, there's a bunch of stuff on her, on X. For instance, okay, I'm looking at this. It says, they cut from Holly Rowe to Laura Rutledge. Absolutely brutal. She throws it to Laura after she finishes talking. And these are some of the comments. Why is a woke feminist who never set foot in a gym a reporter for a top SEC games? Then the guy said, the Tinder date that shows up at your door versus what was expected based on the profile pic. And then there's another thing on X, our video of her showing up to the game, Holly Rowe, wearing this white cut-off shirt. And so they're commenting on that. So yes, the controversy continues. Has absolutely nothing to do with football. But yeah, plenty of drama for you. Got Rad on the way. We'll do the Foo Fighters. How about some Jimi Hendrix next?
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10: With the J96 forecast, I'm meteorologist Jennifer Wojcicki from the Weatherology Weather Center. Mainly cloudy skies tonight with a low of 44. East winds 8 to 15 miles per hour. Daytime highs approaching 61. Tomorrow, overcast. Partly cloudy skies tomorrow night. Lows dip down to about 38. For J96, I'm meteorologist Jennifer Wojcicki. Currently 55.
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0: one of two bands who took off the makeup and their fans said, put it back on. It's Twisted Sister. Of course, Kiss being the other. Don't go anywhere, y'all. I got the cars on the way.
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5: Heartland weather.
6: With the J96 forecast, I'm meteorologist Jennifer Wojcicki from the Weatherology Weather Center. Mainly cloudy skies tonight with a low of 44. East winds 8 to 15 miles per hour. Daytime highs approaching 61. Tomorrow, overcast. Partly cloudy skies tomorrow night.

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8: With the J96 forecast, I'm meteorologist Jennifer Wojcicki from the Weatherology Weather Center. Mainly cloudy skies tonight with a low of 44. East winds 8 to 15 miles per hour. Daytime highs approaching 61. Tomorrow, overcast. Partly cloudy skies. Tomorrow night, lows dip down to about 38. For J96, I'm meteorologist Jennifer Wojcicki. Currently 54.

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0: ZZ Top for you for your Sunday afternoon. Hey, it's Tayshia. Stay close. I got AC/DC coming up.
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7: With the J96 forecast, I'm meteorologist Jennifer Wojcicki from the Weatherology Weather Center. Mainly cloudy skies tonight with a low of 44. East winds 8 to 15 miles per hour. Daytime highs approaching 61. Tomorrow, overcast. Partly cloudy skies. Tomorrow night, lows dip down to about 38. For J96, I'm meteorologist Jennifer Wojcicki. Currently 54.
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